gotta do, honey, just kinda stand in one spot. Wiggle around just a little bit. That's when you got it. Yeah. Now let's go one time.

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You think you're riding fast, I hit your speed for lunch. Don't blink or hit the gas, I'm fast.

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I woke up on the wrong side of my head. Been looking for the bright side instead. So